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0: Young Miami will spin that live on Z1079. What's the deal? It's your boy Crisis. I'm in the building turning you up with a Crisis show. Feeling good, feeling great, feeling amazing. I'm not even going to lie to you. We got a huge show ahead of us. New vibes, dope music. We got great topics, of course. And it's Friday. So that means we got to get right with these mixes. My dog, DJ Steph Foss, will be here at 9 o'clock to turn you up. And then about 10 o'clock, we got some Club Z going on, too. So I promise you're not going to want to miss it, but let's stay right here where the vibes is right now. The baby, pop that thing.
1: Let's go.
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2: I heard what you said through the grapevine. Funny thing about your problems, they ain't mine. Staying up through the late night. 20 seconds to game time. Getting religious with it. Time crossing these state lines. Working hard through the late nights. 20 seconds.

New Future and Tyler right there. It's called Game Time. You know he about to drop an album, right? It's dropping, I believe, July 21st. Yeah, it's going to be, I think we got a good summer ahead of us. We live on Z1079, Cleveland's number one for hip-hop and R&B, home of the morning. So, what's the deal? What's the word? It's your boy, Crisis. I'm in the building, turning you up, getting you right with the good old vibes. You know how I do it. 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I'm super pumped. It's Friday. It feels good outside. It's just one of them good feelings, you know, where it just feels like the weekend is finally here. It's time to let our hair

0: special edition of No Leftovers. Now, if you're not familiar with No Leftovers, every Wednesday, I bring a chef up here and we talk a little bit. We talk food. This Friday, I had to, bring my homegirl Tasha Mack up here for some good vibes, good energy. And I promise you're going to love this. So stay right here in 5 minutes. We'll be back to turn you up like we supposed to. I got a little bit of Fody. I got a little bit of Usher. I got some, T.I. to play too. And so much more. Don't you go nowhere. It's Zeke, my baby.
1: Summer.
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I still help pay for the wigs. And I help with the lease. You know I ain't never been cheap. Relationships don't always last, but let's not turn it to beef. I'll come through from time to time and have you grabbing them sheets. That's if you want to, I'm just playing, girl, stop smacking your teeth.

on Z1079. I don't know how I feel about that one. 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I have. 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Just something new to vibe to, I guess. Got a little bit of Chris Brown and Ray Jr. later. Right now, T.I., let them know. Brandon.

for you to win stuff. And right now, I'm putting you up on game. Don Toliver's Nitrous Octane World Tour is going to be in the city. You're going to be at the Rocket Arena. It's going down Saturday, August 29th. Tickets are on sale right now, all right? And I'm going to get you a way for you to get them tickets. All you got to do is text ZTickets, all one word, to 71007, okay? And you can get

0: 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Don't you go nowhere. You better stay right here where you got it, all right? It's up and it's stuck.
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6: 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Thank God it's Floss. Thank God the weekend is officially here. Y'all know what's going on right now. 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
6: 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Thank God it's Floss. Turn your radios up. Y'all know exactly what time it is right now. Let's go.
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8: DJ Steph Floss, you know what it is. Drop that new ish. Yeah.

0: gotta bring that back.
1: 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I know. I know. It's early. It's Friday, though. We gotta go in. 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

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Can't lie, I got it on. I'm fresh from the club. As soon as I walk through the door, what you doing? Tell Shredder to pull up. You put glow to pee on the track. What we doing? Just know it's gonna go up. 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

0: remix, yeah, remix, nigga. 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Yeah, came up out of nowhere, ain't see it. All that other shit dropping, you can keep it. You know, baby, make the bad bitch pop that, throw that up around like it's the freak. Nigga.
1: Okay,
0: push me to the wall, get to pulling down my drawers. Hands up in the air, playing defense.
1: Yeah,
0: a couple years straight, nigga, thought that was it. Ain't no fool. Wait, no, I brought back a hit. I had took her with me. We both spent a little time. She got hers, I got mine. Then I brought back his beauty. Nigga, blame me, I brought back a chain and some money, a purse. I just brought back some dude. Cut a hoe off, I won't feeling it.
1: Yep,
0: take him back over, like give me
1: this. Let's
0: do
1: it.
0: Yeah, she got the. She make it bounce on the dude. Let's do it. I got a Glock in my pants.
1: What I do, what I do.
0: I pull it out, let it hit.
1: She gon'
0: that fuck is so good, I don't want no more. Baby got a gun for a day of the month. You don't want no war, I'ma
2: pop that thing, let it clap, let it clap.
0: Yeah, I'ma pop that thing, let it clap, let it clap. Some big nasty shit. You know how I get down. But anyways, look, we ain't on that. We don't got the positive shit. We got the hottest song in the world. It's the remix, nigga.

0: missed. 3, 2, 1, pop off.
1: All right, man, this for this weak manager up here in Akron, Ohio, man. How the f*** we supposed to get paid on Friday? And this talking about, so he ain't got our money. And this mother Tuesday, you ain't got a regular bank account that you could put my mother money out the account. You should have an account and a business account. How the f*** you ain't no far? You got me f***ing. Where is my money?
0: Mm-hmm.
1: I'm pissed. It's Tuesday, right?
0: Time!
2: Why it sound like you whispering and yelling at the same time?
1: I'm in the church parking lot.
0: Hey, cousin. Cousin.
2: Give us our money on time.
0: Give us our money on time. We did the work. Give us the money.
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3: 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Thank God it's Friday night. Thank God it's Floss.

0: follow on his gram at DJ Steph Floss. All right, I'm gonna need you to stick around because these vibes are definitely unlimited. It's getting close to that 10 o'clock hour. We got a few things we got to get into. A few, just a few. You know, it's Club Z time, so we got to turn you up there. And then on top of that, we got a special, special, special No Leftovers. My homegirl Chef Nate pulled up. No. Tasha Mack pulled up. I always get her name confused. That is terrible. Tasha Mack pulled up on me. She gonna be here on the top of the 10 o'clock hour, and I know you ain't gonna wanna miss out on that, so make sure you pull up on me, all right? 5 minutes. We'll be right back to get you right. Stay right here. We got it, all right? It's Z.
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0: Now, you know I got the food all on my IG as well as Z1079, so make sure you go ahead and tap in with us, all right? Now, I'll be back to you in 5 minutes. It's Club Z time. Me, DJ Mrs. is still here to get you right. Don't you go nowhere in 5 minutes. We'll be right back.
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3: 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We'll get your help on it. 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
0: On another hemisphere. 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
2: Ladies and gentlemen, the incredible.

But another mix right after the break. 5 minutes should be back to you. We live on Z1079, Cleveland's number one for hip hop and R&B, home of the morning hustle. What's the deal? It's your boy Crisis, still in the building turning you up. I'm here until about what, midnight? So let's make this weekend count how we supposed to. You know, I got some vibes to, you know, give you a little settle. I got some Sexy Red I gotta play in, a little Drake too, but then we gonna get right back into these vibes from my sis DJ Mrs. It's Club Z, it's you, it's me. What more can you ask for to start your weekend off? All right, 5 minutes. I'll be right back. I promise.

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0: 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Release them. Release them. Release them.
1: Yeah. I like that right there. That's how you end the night, how we supposed to. DJ Mrs. doing her big one live on Z1079, Cleveland's number one for hip-hop and R&B, home of the morning hustle. It's your boy Crisis. 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It don't cause no storage space. We gave away $500 just for somebody to download our app today. I ain't even gonna lie to you. So that was a beautiful thing. It's time for me to slide like electric, but don't let nobody take the J from your joy. Roll it up, smoke it, stress. It don't kill you, but how you react to it, that's what does. All right, now you know my vibe, you know my bop, you know my body. It's been a great night rocking with you for a Crisis show. It's really nothing else to say, but rest in peace, True. Rest in peace, Bari. T, I love you. Corey Grant on his way to tell you what. I mean, I'm out of here, man. I'm feeling good. I'm feeling great. It's time for me to go to bed. So good night.
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diamonds on the chain. Fresh new J's, AMG, switch lanes on. Never been a boat or a lame old. Never switched up on the gang old. Street cred good, always old. Let me put this cook on your face old. I ain't in your beats and you ain't in mine, here. Yeah, we both outside, that's my type, but here.

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Our miss is one of one. Fall in love every time we link. He got me sprung.com. Mind these girls can't keep it pink. I ain't stressing on you, you ain't stressing on me. Boy, I don't wanna push you on a leash. You a dog, I'm a dog, we can keep it in the street. I ain't in your beats and you ain't in mine. Yeah, we both outside. That's my

What's poppin', y'all? It's Kendrick Lamar rocking out with my folks, the Varsity Squad DJs, keeping that real music pumping. Y'all better stay tuned. TDE in here. What's up?

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trenches. Now I'm like a tension. I'm on wish list. These low, these low one for Christmas. 200 on my dashboard. 200 on my rich million. These broke can't keep up with. Get up with me. Tell me I'm special.

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0: you could put me any place on the map, cause I'm him. 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
0: Mr. Hem is here.
1: Whoa, whoa, whoa, whoa, whoa, whoa.
0: Mr. Hem.
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0: Yeah, it's
1: 30 on the clock. 3, 2, 1, pop off.
0: I'm so tired of everything in this weird ass world. My doggy and my lashes. Empire Beauty selling them as wigs with the edges falling off. Black on black crime. Ain't nobody trying to hit the streets no more and fight. It's weird, real weird. And can't nobody mind their business. Just because I'm pooching around with a purse don't mean you can bother me, Bookie. 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Yeah.
1: And time.
2: Yeah.
1: You feel a little bit better, cuzzo?
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And party at the party, playing with his nose now. And Baka got a weird case, why is he around? Certified lover boys, certified pedophiles. 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

0: let it clap. 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
1: Yeah.
0: You see that? Shake that.
1: You know what I'm saying? 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
0: That thing to your fingers. Bend it on down. Put your face on the floor.
1: Me like that. You know what I'm saying?
0: High freak with the word.
1: Let's go.

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0: And tickets to see Don Toliver's Nitrous Octane Tour. 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
3: All right, so Kyle's message of the day today is don't let it go too far. Don't let it go too far. A little bit later on, we're going to be talking about times where things went off the rails a little bit. And we all have been in situations where small things turn into something big. Okay, y'all arguing about who's the better player on the court. Next thing you know, somebody cursed somebody out. Next thing you know, hey, don't talk to me like that. And blah, blah, blah. Who you think you're talking to? Next thing you know, pushing a shove. Next thing you know, a fight. Next thing you know, somebody shot. Next thing you know, somebody's dead or in jail. That obviously went too far, didn't it? But that's what I'm saying. Things escalate, man, when we don't show the proper amount of respect. Things escalate when we don't control the situation and let things go too far. We have to have emotional intelligence, especially when we're telling our kids that are dealing with things outside in the street. You got to know when to let things go, when to address things, and when to not let things go too far. At the end of the day, if we can control how we respond to other people, to other situations and things that may be out of our control, we'll do a better job of getting where we need to be and not letting these outside circumstances put us in places and situations that will never benefit us in the first place, okay? So despite what's going on around you, at the end of the day, Kyle's message of the day today is don't let it go too far.
4: I love that. And mine is simple. I don't feel like we really gave it its just due. We didn't celebrate the first day of summer, and I'm super excited for it, and especially for the parents, because a lot of parents get to pack up their troubles and send them off to summer camp.
3: Congratulations. Alright, speaking of going too far, we feel like these barbershops and beauty salons have definitely gone too far. We're talking about how much you've ever spent to take care of your haircut or your hair or to get your hair done when we come back.
5: Feel the vibe with the morning hustle.
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5: It's the Weekend Hustle.

0: sure help a hustler situation, they probably should text Cash.
1: Yeah, that's right. Instead of doing what she did, apparently, it's pretty bad.
0: But we don't even know what she did yet.
1: I can't wait to hear it. Yo, big man, what's going on with the letter?
2: So Latavia said, me and my fiance are in a serious financial bind, and we could lose our home if we don't come up with money soon. I've been home with our child because that's what we agreed on. But after he got into a bad accident, he hasn't been able to work. His sister runs private stripping parties and suggested I bartend at one. I knew he wasn't comfortable.
0: Okay, get out of here. I'm done with the story.
2: I knew he wasn't comfortable, but we needed the money, and I told him I would only be bartending in a revealing outfit. At the party, the money was flowing, and I made a decision in the moment to strip too.
0: Oh!
1: Here we go.
2: I came home with almost $2,000, and now he feels like I crossed the line.
1: Yeah.
0: Stop. How naked did she get?
2: I understand why he's upset, but I also feel like I did what I had to do. Now he says he can't stay with me if I keep stripping. But we still need the money.
1: Damn.
0: She had to use what she got to get what she wants.
2: I don't want to lose my relationship, but I also don't want to lose our home. Am I wrong for doing what I had to do to keep us afloat? Or is he wrong for judging me when I'm the one who's trying to help us survive?
0: God. Right, that's a good woman right there. She sacrificed her own body.
1: Yeah, right. She's good at taking her clothes off. That's what she's good at.
3: That's his fault.
0: Really, that's a big jump. From like bartending to now, I'm like stripping at the
1: exactly.
3: Man. She saw that money being spent on them girls, man. She was like, let me try this, man. But that's his fault.
1: Why is it his fault?
3: Because he should have said no in the first place.
1: But he thought she was only bartending.
3: No, I don't trust no woman. No woman of mine is getting around strippers or helping them out, nothing like that, because it's going to be tempting.
0: It is his fault. I'm with Alton.
1: Hell no, it ain't his fault. I mean, she should have stuck her ass behind the bar and stayed behind the bar. That was what they agreed on.
0: I'm with Alton, it's his fault, because if he would have just got another job, she wouldn't have had to take these low means.
1: She said he had an accident. He can't work right now.
2: He can't work right now.
0: Okay, that's not my problem. You better bring your broke arm to work.
1: Damn.

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1: Morning Hustle Show, L'Oreal, Kyle Santilli, and Elton Walker in the building.
2: First and foremost, I do really quickly want to give a big shout out to Angie Ange, our sister, who just won two more Emmys to add to the other two she already has.
1: Come on, Angie Ange.
2: Okay, so if you want to be rich like Angie Ange, text CASH, C-A-S-H, to 71007. 10 questions, 60 seconds. Get them all right. You could buy your own Emmy. It won't be real, but whatever.
1: Exactly. I know who wants to be rich. That's Latavia. Maybe she wouldn't have found herself in this situation on Help a Hustler today, yes?
2: Absolutely not. Well, apparently her and her fiance have been going through a financial bind. They finna lose their house, y'all. Her fiance cannot work, so she decided to pick up the slack, and she took a bartending gig that went a little too far because then she ended up taking her clothes off as well. Because, you know, there were strippers there, and she became one of the strippers. But she had to do what she had to do to make ends meet.
3: I tell you, boy.
4: Right,
3: man. He should have never agreed for her to go out there. He already knew his wife.
1: She should have stuck to the agreement.
3: He knew his fiance was a freak, and he know he shouldn't have did it.
2: He should be thanking her, okay? She sacrificed herself so that they could have a roof over their
3: head. Herself is crazy.
1: 866-HUSTLE-8, 866-487-8538. Let's go to the phone lines and see what you think about the situation. Did Latavia take it too far? Who's this? Where you calling from?
5: This is Megan calling from Sunny Isles. I am a professional veteran.
1: A professional?
5: Homeboy just needs to be, yes, a professional veteran,
2: okay.
5: A.K.A.
2: I
5: princess. I am retired, but I went from a cocktail waitress to a dancer. When you see the difference in the money and you're in trouble, I was a single mom. So I had to get it how I live. Mm-hmm. He needs to just be thankful she's just showing the pink and she ain't jumped to escorting.
1: Mm-hmm.
5: Let her get that paper. Let her get y'all out of trouble because you in an accident. You can't do stuff anyways. So quit your bitching. Mm-hmm. Let her be, y'all.
1: Damn, Megan. But that ain't what they agreed on.
2: Well, he could just call it top dog law.
5: I understand that. But you going to take $200 a night or $2,000 a night and get out that faster?
1: All right, poor veteran. What did you call
5: it? You're either a

0: A hustler or a f***er? She's a hustler.
1: What did you say? You are a pole what?
0: I am a professional, retired.
2: I love it.
1: Thank you, Megan.
2: I'm here for that title.
3: Appreciate you.
2: That title is everything.
4: All women want to be strippers anyway. I don't know.
2: Okay, now that's not true.
1: I have read that. I did read that somewhere.
2: Oh, really? LaShonda wanted to be a stripper as well, Kyle?
1: She never read that book. 866-HUSTLE-8, 866-487-8538. 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
2: Listen, man, we're trying to help out a hustler today named Latavia. Her and her husband need some money. They're worried about losing the house. He can't work because of an accident. They agreed for her to go bartend at a party where there were strippers. But when she got there, she got caught up in the moment, ended up stripping herself to get some extra money. And now her husband is upset because that ain't what they agreed on. She said he's tripping because she's bringing home some money. What do you say?
3: Is this the same Latavia from Destiny's Child?
4: No!
3: It could be.
2: It could be.
3: She's a hard up on time.
4: Say
3: she
4: my
3: ain't
4: name.
3: Seen her perform in a minute. This might be a new performance.
2: Hustlers, what do you say about this, man? 866-HUSTLE-8, 866-487-8538. Good morning. James is on the line. What you got?
5: They can go to their mortgage company and apply for a temporary hardship.
2: There you go.
5: Sometimes the mortgage company will temporarily stop requesting payment.
2: That's right. That's a responsible way to handle the situation.
4: That ain't the hardship
3: she
4: wants.
3: I'm not mad at that, but then that fits what she already did.
4: That's not the hardship she wants.
2: Right.
4: She wants a different kind of hardship.
3: She didn't. Just because she stripped doesn't mean she wanted anything hard.
2: No, you can't strip and avoid the hardship. What you talking about?
4: That ship is hard for real. I know my ship will be.
2: Y'all really got a lot to say about this, man. 866-HUSTLE-8. 866-487-8538, man. Let us know how you feel about Latavia's situation. We're trying to help a hustler.
0: It's the wake up.
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8: Pop that thing, let it clap, let it clap. Ride this while you sit on
9: Let's
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8: Lap. 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That thing till your throat gets sore. Bend it on down, put your face on the floor. That till your legs can't stand. High freak, put the word in the hand.

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1: All right, man, we've been talking about it. We've been trying to get your advice on it. Latavia has a situation. Her and her fiance were in a financial bind, didn't want to lose their house. He can't work because he got into a bad accident. They agreed that she would be going to this party where there were strippers, but she would only be a bartender to get a couple of extra dollars. Well, I guess she got caught up in the moment, because next thing you know, she out there stripping too. Now he's upset about it, and she feels like he is tripping.
2: She must have did this in her past. Ain't nobody just going to start stripping.
3: That's what I'm saying. He already knew.
1: You think so?
3: Yes, he knew, man. You just
2: y'all
3: don't do that. I agree, L'Oreal. You just don't start taking your clothes. Oh,
2: hell no.
3: Know what they doing.
1: He got every right to be mad, though, because even if that was the case, that wasn't the agreement. The agreement was you keep your ass back there and pour up these drinks.
2: Yeah. I'm surprised those strippers ain't beat her ass. Like, you wasn't working the first part of the day. How you picking up singles? Like, you crazy.
1: Maybe she was already planning on being a stripper and only told
2: him.
1: That
2: sound more like it. Because come on now.
1: Yeah.
2: This is crazy.
1: Damn, that's kind of even more devious when you think about it.
3: Yeah, he better
2: be careful.
3: He
2: needs to get a job.
1: He can't work. He had a bad accident.
3: He got a bad accident.
2: You can work when you... Listen, on Love Island, they got a girl that's missing a leg, and she won gold medals. This man can't figure it out because he had an accident. She need to dump him.
3: I tell you what, go let him go strip. Hey, man, take your cripple ass out there and get the strip.
2: That's right.
3: How about that?
1: Hustlers, what
3: see
1: are you,
3: how she like it.
1: What do y'all say?
2: Women love to help men that ain't together.
1: 866-HUSTLE-8, 866-487-8538. Who is this? Where you calling from?
4: Yo, it's the Toothless Dog.
1: Toothless Dog?
2: Yeah.
1: OKC.
4: Oh, Lord.
1: What you got, bro?
4: She all that money, and she had to do what she had to do.
2: Come on now.
4: Me being a undercover stripper myself.
3: Toothless Dog, man. Come on, man.
2: Watch out now.
4: She saw that money, and I ain't mad at her. He was down, and that was quick money to pay the bills. And as my ex-stripper name would say, chocolate thunder say, she had to eat that money.
1: All right, bro.
2: Ooh, I know that's right.
1: Thank you for checking in with us. Appreciate you, bro. Yo, good morning. Who's this? Where you calling from?
5: My name is Danielle. I'm from Detroit.
1: All right, what you want
2: to
1: say?
5: Okay, I was calling to say that I used to be a dancer, and my boyfriend now, he won't even let me go in the strip club.
1: Yeah.
5: So if it's hard times, he would never even tell me to do no shit like that.
1: Right.
3: Right.
5: I wouldn't be that tempted. And I also ain't about to sit around while we lose our grip. I could find something to do. She can't do nothing else. It's a lot of blame to go around.
1: All right, man. I hope they figure this out, man, because it looks like not only is she about to lose her house, you about to lose your man.
3: Yeah,
2: he about to lose his woman because she going to get a big money maker and she going to be like, look, he going to say you ain't got to strip no more.
3: She bet not.
2: Even though she only did it one time.
3: She bet not. This man took care of this woman all
1: that's
3: this
1: right.
3: time.
1: That's right.
3: She bet not.
1: That's
3: she
1: right.
3: Bet
2: how
3: not
2: you know that?
3: He said it. Like, she couldn't, she didn't have to work all this time.
1: That's right.
3: He was making all the money.
2: Yeah, but she didn't have to work hard. She was stripping on the side. She just
1: he just saying no. All right, Hustlers, if you didn't get through on the phones, you know what to do. Shoot us a voice note on that Morning Hustle app. Let us know how you feel. We're keeping it moving.

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2: Morning Hustle Show. $1,000 cash grab is up right now. We about to get to it. On the line, Maurice, representing out of the city of Baltimore. What up, bro?
3: What's going on?
2: Okay, man. How you feeling about your chances today to win this $1,000?
3: Man, I'm nervous. I ain't even gonna lie.
4: Yes,
5: I like,
4: don't know.
5: I like nervous. That means he's about to lose.
2: Damn.
4: Oh, my God.
5: Yeah.
4: So rude.
2: But you kept it real with us, man. We're confident that you could overcome these fears and make it happen today, okay?
3: Okay.
2: All right. That being said, let me give you the rules, man. You got 60 seconds to answer 10 questions. For every correct answer, we'll give you $10. But if you get all 10 right, we'll give you $1,000. If you don't know an answer, you can say pass. We'll come back to that question as long as we have time on the clock. And make sure the answer you give is the one that you want, because we have to go with your first response and our judges, all of them. Big Med, don't play about that, okay?
3: Okay.
2: All right, we want to hook you up. L'Oreal's got a free answer for you.
4: And that answer is going to be a frog.
3: A frog.
2: All right, I got 60 seconds on the clock. When you're ready, say, let's get it, Kyle. Let's get it.
3: Let's get it, Kyle.
2: All right, clock begins in 3, 2, 1. Here we go. What is 12 times 8?
3: 96.
2: Spell the word caught, like I caught a fish.
3: C-A-U-G-H-T.
2: Which of these animals is classified as an amphibian? A lizard, a frog, or a snake?
3: Mm-mm. A frog.
2: Who is known worldwide as the King of Blues and famously named his guitar Lucille?
3: B.B. King.
2: What's the capital city of the state of Louisiana?
3: Baton Rouge.
2: How many degrees are in a perfect right angle? 45, 90, or 180?
3: 90.
2: What's the capital city of the country of Switzerland?
5: You ain't getting that one.
3: Zurich.
2: Which legendary singer recorded the classic 1960 R&B ballad, At Last?
3: Etta James.
2: How many standard cups are in one single liquid quart? Is it 2 cups, 4 cups, or 8 cups?
3: 8.
2: What's the specific name for a collective group of whales?
5: You must get it, bud.
2: Time.
5: But say you must get him 4 minutes and 30 seconds.
2: In the same time to give everybody.
4: Were you Googling?
3: No, I was not Googling.
4: Yeah, he's a hater. Just tell him that he's a hater. He could do that. All right. Now, the capital city of the country of Switzerland is Bern. I didn't know this till today.
2: Yeah, you gave that a good shot, though. That's right? Yeah, for sure.
4: Yeah, because I would have been stuck.
2: I'd have been a Swiss Alps.
4: Let it burn. Let it burn.
5: Gotta let it burn.
4: Switzerland is burn. Okay. Now, I'm not going to lie. You got that right, but Kyle, how dare you disrespect Etta James like that? Don't you ever in your life do my girl like that again. You hear me?
2: Sound just like her.
4: No, you did not. Thank you. Okay, how many standard cups are in one single liquid quart? 4 cups. But that was a good guess that you gave. I mean, it was only 3 options. And then this one, we learning a lot of things today, y'all. What is the specific name for a collective group of whales? A pod.
3: Mm.
4: A pod. Okay, everything else you got right, though. 7 right, 3 wrong. $70 isn't bad at all. That's regular.
2: Yeah, bro.
3: Okay.
4: Appreciate
5: it. I ain't said nothing. Nah, I'm just listening. I love you, man. Great job, man.
4: I heard you.
3: Alton was definitely hating. Talk about I'm going to get it wrong and he ain't going to get this.
5: Hey, man, I thought you was going to get it. All that Googling you was doing. I heard you.
3: I wasn't Googling.
5: I heard your Googling fingers over there.
4: Yeah,
2: all right, Maurice. Well, congratulations to you, brother. You got $70 today in that $1,000 cash grab. All right. You got some last minute shout outs?
3: No? Shout out Baltimore, man.
2: Oh, shout out.
4: Alright,
2: there it is. For everybody else that wants to get down with the cash grab, text the word cash to 71007. You could be up next on that $1,000 cash grab.
0: It's the morning hustle.
6: JY, turn me up. Miami. It's for all my scammers and my kid money.

0: Hey there, boys and girls.
1: Creepy.
2: Oh, you sound weird.
0: Ladies and gentlemen, let me try it again.
1: Very creepy.
2: Yeah.
0: Hey there, boys and girls.
2: Just scared.
0: Just still, all right. Let's ask Uncle Elton. Yay! And today's question we have... It reads, hey, Unc, my 14-year-old son has never played soccer a day in his life. Never watched it. Never.
3: Really?
2: Is his name Kyle?
3: Is this what we're doing?
2: Yeah.
3: Really? Is this what you just happened to get this letter today, huh? What a coincidence.
0: Never
3: really?
0: Ball.
3: Okay. Okay.
2: Y'all play too much. Now,
3: I got the answer already. Let's go.
0: But now that the World Cup is here, he suddenly wants to go to these expensive tickets game. Do I support his passion or not?
3: Yes.
0: I say hell no. No. I agree with L'Oreal what she said yesterday. Y'all doing too much with this World Cup.
3: No, they not.
0: Y'all never thought about soccer in your life, and this little boy ain't never played a game in life. Look at him. Want to go to the game. Those games cost $200-something. You know, you need to take him to the Miami Garden Cup. That's what you take him to. Take him to the Open Locker Cup. Take him to Liberty City Cup. Something local.
3: That's hilarious.
0: He don't need to go. Those tickets are way too expensive. Let him start off playing like some little league, or go to the park and watch him play. Or Kyle is available. Have him go out there with Kyle. Kyle said yesterday he said he'd been playing since 6th grade and 12th grade. And
3: earlier than that.
0: And all.
3: Yes, that's
2: so. Call Kyle.
0: How about you call Kyle and I have a kick around with Kyle first.
3: Take that boy to the World Cup.
0: $200-something tickets for a little boy that ain't never seen or never played soccer in his life. That's crazy.
3: Saying, you never know what you could turn that kid on to.
0: He's 14.
3: But how many football players never played football until high school and they going to be pros?
0: How many?
3: I don't know, but exactly. It happens.
0: No.
3: He
0: can watch it or go down there to the little place where they watch it outside or somewhere. Don't buy the ticket. No.
3: Alton, the last time the World Cup was in the United States of America was 1994. This moment may not come for decades again.
0: He can find another cup. A sippy cup. I always say a sippy cup is perfect for him.
3: Don't call Uncle Alton no more. I got you, kid.

0: the best show.
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0: Who that? The Weekend Hustle.
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0: 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L'Oreal, Kyle Santillan, Alton Walker here.
1: Get this money, okay? $1,000 in cash will be in your pocket if you can answer 10 questions in 60 seconds. 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
0: How the hell did we get here? Things have gone too damn far. Have you ever been accused of making a mountain out of a molehill? We're talking about small situations, maybe a little tiny disagreement, and they turn into something so big, it's gotten completely out of control.
2: Yeah.
1: Mm-hmm. Well, you know, I done had a whole breakup over a dice game that I wasn't even playing in.
0: Well, how did that happen?
1: Okay, so basically, I was at a baby shower, and you know Negroes, we can't never just celebrate the baby. They always got to turn it into a dice game or spades or something. So they got the rolling of dice, right? Now, I don't know nothing about dice, nothing at all. I'm not a gambler. I don't know how to do none of that stuff. I could play spades, that's it. So either way, the guys get the playing dice. So they're rolling the dice, whatever, whatever. It's getting heated. They're yelling. Everybody's throwing money. It's crazy. So then my boyfriend at the time was rolling, and he rolled the dice, and one kind of like fell off and went to the right. So I walked over and I picked it up.
0: Oh, no.
2: Yeah.
1: I thought I was doing them a favor. I'm like trying to hand it to them, and everybody in the room starts screaming at me. Yeah. So I'm like, what's happening? Like, I really, truly, I was like, what are they screaming at? I thought something was behind me. And they're like, no, you're not supposed to pick up the dice.
0: That's right.
1: Either way, it turned into a big blow up fight between me and my boyfriend, because I'm like, I didn't know. Like, I'm literally crying.
0: Damn. Yeah. Brought you to tears.
1: We end up arguing in the street. We done broke up. He's like, you done made me lose money. Da da da da da. And I'm like, he's like, I would have hit. And I didn't even know what I did. Like I had no idea. I didn't think it was that serious.
0: That's
1: but
0: crazy.
1: This is why I hate gambling even more.
2: I don't know if I told this story before, but mine was simple, man. My girlfriend went to Vegas and they had strippers. And all I could just see is that stripper thing in her mouth. And
0: hey,
2: I called her. I kept calling her.
1: Stripper thing in her mouth.
2: Listen, I kept calling her. I started an argument for no reason. I just wanted to make sure she didn't have a good time, because that was the first time I see it. I was like, this is not going to work. And she was out there for her sister bachelorette party.
0: And you ruined the whole trip.
2: Oh, I ruined the whole trip. And
1: you just said she had the stripper's thing in her mouth?
2: Well, in my head, she did. Like, that's all I could see.
1: Oh!
2: They had strippers. They had strippers in Vegas, and I just couldn't. I couldn't take it. So I started an argument.
1: You a hater.
2: Messed the whole weekend up, and we ended up breaking up after that. It was just bad.
0: Damn. Me and my wife, Shonda, got into it recently because we were at a traffic light. She was driving because we were in her hometown or whatever, so she knows how to get around. So she was driving. We're at two cars back from the light. The light changes green. The cars in front of us don't go, and she, like, loses it. She hits the steering wheel so hard to hit the horn. Go! And I'm looking at her like, yo, you alright? So then what happens is, she's like, yeah, I'm cool, but they should have went. Like, we sitting here all day, blah, blah, blah. So then I went and let it go. So us sitting at the traffic light for an extra couple seconds turns into me and her arguing, turns into her not talking to me for hours for the entire day. And then I went and let it go. So I'm kind of like, I'm being childish at a certain point. Like, I wouldn't let it go. And I kept bringing it up. But my point was, you can't do that, because what if I'm not in the car and you react like that? And then something happens and somebody says
2: deeper.
0: Something.
2: It was deeper.
0: Yeah, but I'm like, how did the light, people not moving fast enough at the light, turn into us beefing and not talking all day.
2: It is so crazy.
1: I hate backseat drivers. Backseat drivers are the worst.
0: I was sitting
1: if
0: next
1: her car,
0: to her.
1: She driving. If she want to hit the horn, she hit the horn. I'm mad at you too.
2: Oh, and it's crazy because inside we know this ain't that serious.
0: But it ain't that serious. Right.
2: But we ain't going
1: to
2: be
1: on
0: the alright, hustlers, what about you, man? A time that things went too damn far, you had to look back at them like, damn, how did we get here? 866-HUSTLE-8, 866-487-8538. Talk to us.
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6: Pop that thing, let it clap, let it clap. Ride this, or you sit on
2: Let's
6: my
2: go.
6: Lap. Spread them cheeks, let me see that. 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That thing till your throat gets sore. 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High freak with the word in the hand.

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0: He's trying to fight me through the car.
1: See what I'm saying?
0: All because I didn't see him and we was coming out or whatever. And you know, tempers could flare or whatever, but even his girlfriend or wife, whatever, she got out the car and was yelling at him like, get back in the car, was a mistake. And he really just wanted to fight. I was like, how did we get here all from me not seeing you?
2: Exactly, man.
3: You ain't drive off?
0: At the red, he was at the, we were at the red light.
2: Yeah.
3: You ain't drive off?
0: Where was I supposed to go? Through the traffic?
3: Yeah. I'm gone. I'm running that red light. I'm a thug in the car.
0: I don't know. It was a little scary, though. I was like, this man's fighting the car. I'm glad it wasn't mine.
2: But see, that's what I worry about, and that's what I tell her all the time. We all watch the news where something small like that goes crazy, and I've seen news stories where road rage has turned into people's cars getting shot up. You know what I'm saying? So we got to be careful out here, man.
0: That's true.
2: All right, 866-HUSTLE-8, 866-487-8538. Tell us about a time something small turn into something huge for you. We're waiting on you right now. It's the Morning Hustle.
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0: right, sometimes, man, we get in situations where we look back and say, how the hell did we get here? Small situations turn into something huge, and things got out of control. 866-HUSTLE-8, 866-487-8538. Come on, Lisa, what you got for us?
1: It was my birthday, my girlfriend. Shout out to all the clients. My birthday 7-Eleven. Get that out the way. Yeah, we was going to our birthday party, and we seen this little girl crying and screaming, and so I don't know why we tried to be Captain Save her, and we took the little girl with us. Once we took her to our party, and at the end, we took her to the police station. And the police like, y'all just now bringing her. Mind you, this happened in the daytime. And here we are getting interrogated. Oh, because we trying to help a little girl that was being mistreated.
2: Oh, my gosh.
1: Because I love kids. Everybody that know me know I love kids. And I'm like, how in the hell? It's our birthday, and we end up at the police station.
0: You lucky you ain't get a kidnapping charge.
2: Right.
0: See, this is what we're talking about. Mm. This is exactly what we're talking about, man. All right, phone lines open, yo. Once again, 866-HUSTLE-8, 866-487-8538. This is why you got to be careful. It's the wake up. It's the

came from. You know, she thinks she me when she driving in sport. Real over everything, unenforced. Lit up the city when I got a torch. I went and got it, I didn't have a choice. I'm from the dirty, we took the north. Step on the second, show no remorse. Straight in the streets when I jump out the porch. Yeah, Mrs. Trench said or whatever she do, they

0: Book bag.
1: Turn us up in the morning.
2: Can't knock the hustle. Wow.
3: We're talking about when small situations turn into something big. You know, they say don't make a mountain out of a molehill. Like, how the hell did we get here? Earlier, I shared my story where I just told my wife to relax with the road rage, and it turned into us beefing the whole damn day. You know what I'm saying?
4: You know what's crazy? Did y'all see what Jennifer Lewis said about her fiance?
5: Oh, Lord. Jennifer Lewis.
3: Right.
5: Ain't no telling.
6: One of my fiancés who looked at me, we were in the car, and I saw a beautiful tree that bloomed. I said, oh my God, that's a beautiful tree. And he said, you say that about every tree.
4: Okay.
6: The was over instantly.
4: Yeah.
6: And everybody came out, oh, Jennifer Lewis broke off an engagement because of a tree. You know that had to build.
5: Yeah, she was wild. That was over that tree. I don't care what nobody said.
4: No, you're not finna make me miserable because you miserable every day. You chipping away at me.
3: All right, man. 866-HUSTLE-8, 866-487-8538. Good morning. Who is this? Where you calling from?
7: Hey, this is Bree. I'm calling from Northside, Detroit.
3: Come on, Bree, in Detroit. Talk to us. What happened?
7: Yeah, so I just recently lost my job at Happy's. It came from something so small because my child, he was babysitting my child. My child was coming home hungry, and I was paying his daughter, doing everything right. And I approached him about it, and he got upset about it. Like, he was my manager, and he was helping me at first, but even to the point where I came in the next day, he didn't say anything to me, nasty, looking at who I'm talking to. And then it just escalated from there. So eventually he ended up firing me. And I'm like, dude, like, you threatened me with CPS and everything, and I was helping, paying his daughter and everything. It just came from something so small. She's only six. Yeah, I ended up losing my job.
4: I'm sorry, but I'm a little bit lost.
3: We all lost, confused.
5: Man. I'm sorry,
4: happened with your child? Like, how did y'all end up getting, what's the issue, though?
7: So, that's what I was trying to figure out, Jess.
5: We trying to figure out the story, because we didn't want you to start all over, but we just got confused what's going on.
3: What are you dating,
4: manager? So, your manager's daughter was watching your child?
7: Yes, my manager's daughter was watching my daughter to help me out, and I was paying her. And then my daughter was coming home hungry and thirsty, and she was telling me this, like, on multiple occasions. And I guess he didn't expect for me to say anything to him. And then when I approached him about it, his attitude went out the door. Like, it was so flamboyant. Like, he was just so about it. Like, why are you being sassy? And this is my daughter.
4: And how old was their child?
7: Their child, 14, I want to say. 16, anywhere in that range.
4: She wasn't feeding and giving your child a drink?
7: It was only while I was at work. And mind you, I was dropping off food from Happy's. I was bringing food to the house, and my child was still leaving the house hungry. I'm just trying to see what I can do legally.
4: You should have stole on the daughter.
3: All right. Yeah. Nah, okay.
7: Yeah.
5: That's illegal. She said legally, not illegally.
7: And then guess what? His daughter had threw my food away. It was like, I got it from Mr. B's on 6 Mile. I don't play about my soul food, y'all.
3: That's right.
7: Threw my food away.
5: For some reason, I think you just plugging stuff now.
3: Hey, Bree.
4: I know. No. I'm like, do you own these?
7: I didn't pay his daughter that day. I said, get it from your dad.
3: Bree, we going to let you go. But see what you can do legally, okay? This is good stuff, man. It's all a lesson in self-control. We have to have self-control, okay? We have to.
5: And we got
3: to
5: let it go.
3: We got to let it go. We know it's petty.
5: We know it ain't that serious. Let that thing go.
3: Right. Do not follow.
4: Sometimes it's hard to let things go.
3: Don't follow Drake's example, Lo. You got to let it go. You know what I'm saying?
5: Drake is one that took it too far.
4: He like, all I did was say you wasn't in the top three. Right. Now y'all ruined my career.
3: Right. All right, if you didn't get through the phone lines, shoot us a voice note. Let us know how you feel that
5: I
3: way.
5: I was way too...
3: It went way too far.
5: What do you think?
3: How did it get that far? Drake should have called in today because...
4: Like, Kendrick, it wasn't even that serious. I said one thing.
3: All right, the lowdown is coming up next, man. Lo, what you got?
4: Well, T.I. and Tiny are laughing. That's for damn sure. Yeah. They about to laugh all the way to the bank, and I'll tell you why coming up in the lowdown.
3: That's on the way. Don't move.
0: Feel the vibe
1: with the morning hustle.

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10: This is all the way lit.
11: Stand up.
10: Going down. Yeah. It's the weekend, baby. Welcome to the weekend hustle.
12: Do I need something with this thing?
13: Exactly. Right there.
14: Where you going?
13: Where you going?
15: Make you drive, take me through there.

0: help a hustler situation, they probably should text cash.
1: Yeah, that's right. Instead of doing what she did, apparently, it's pretty bad.
0: But we don't even know what she did yet.
1: I can't wait to hear it. Yo, big man, what's going on with the letter?
2: So Latavia said, me and my fiance are in a serious financial bind, and we could lose our home if we don't come up with money soon. I've been home with our child because that's what we agreed on. But after he got into a bad accident, he hasn't been able to work. His sister runs private stripping parties and suggested I bartend at one. I knew he wasn't comfortable.
0: Okay, get out of here. I'm done with the story.
2: I knew he wasn't comfortable, but we needed the money, and I told him I would only be bartending in a revealing outfit. At the party, the money was flowing, and I made a decision in the moment to strip too.
0: Oh!
1: Here we go! Here we go!
2: I came home with almost $2,000, and now he feels like I crossed the line.
1: Yeah.
0: Stop. Hey, how naked did she get?
2: I understand why he's upset, but I also feel like I did what I had to do. Now he says he can't stay with me if I keep stripping. But we still need the money.
1: Damn.
0: She had to use what she got to get what she wants.
2: I don't want to lose my relationship, but I also don't want to lose our home. Am I wrong for doing what I had to do to keep us afloat? Or is he wrong for judging me when I'm the one who's trying to help us survive?
0: God. Right, that's a good woman right there. She sacrificed her own body.
1: Yeah, right. She's good at taking her clothes off. That's what she's good at.
3: That's his fault.
0: That's a big jump. From like bartending to now, I'm like stripping up.
1: Exactly.
3: Man. She saw that money being spent on them girls, man. She's like, let me try this, man. But that's his fault.
1: Why is it his fault?
3: Because he should have said no in the first place.
1: But he thought she was only bartending.
3: No, I don't trust no woman. No woman of mine is getting around strippers or helping them out, nothing like that, because it's going to be tempting.
1: I don't, you know what?
0: It is his fault. I'm with Alton.
1: Hell no, it ain't his fault. I mean, she should have stuck her ass behind the bar and stayed behind the bar. That was what they agreed on.
0: I'm with Alton, it's his fault, because if he would have just got another job, she wouldn't have had to take these low means.
1: She said he had an accident. He can't work right now.
2: Yeah, we're right now.
0: Okay, that's not my problem. You better bring your broke arm to work.
1: Damn. All right. Hustlers.
3: He should have never agreed to it. That's all I'm saying. He should have never agreed to that.
1: He didn't agree to that, though. That's not what he agreed to.
3: But you put her in that situation, y'all desperate.
1: No, he didn't. He put her behind the bar.
2: No, said roll your ass into work in a wheelchair.
0: Their house, though. Make that clear. Like, it's not easy to just go get another house, and this is on their credit, everything. It'll mess everything up. So she had to do what she had to do. At least she didn't sleep with anyone.
1: Yeah.
3: We hope she did.
1: 866-487-8538. Hustlers, how do you feel? Is Latavia right or wrong about what she did? Is the husband to blame? Did she take it too far? What are your thoughts, man? The phone lines are open right now. Hit us up.
4: It's the morning hustle.
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1: 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L'Oreal, Kyle Santillan, Alton Walker in the building.
2: First and foremost, I do really quickly want to give a big shout out to Angie, our sister, who just won two more Emmys to add to the other two she already has.
1: Come on, Angie.
2: Okay.
1: Ange?
2: So if you want to be rich like Angie Ange, text cash, C-A-S-H, to 71007. 10 questions, 60 seconds. Get them all right. You could buy your own Emmy. It won't be real, but whatever.
1: Exactly. I know who wants to be rich. That's Latavia. Maybe she wouldn't have found herself in this situation on Help a Hustler today, yes?
2: Absolutely not. Well, apparently her and her fiance have been going through a financial bind. They finna lose their house, y'all. Her fiance cannot work, so she decided to pick up the slack, and she took a bartending gig that went a little too far because then she ended up taking her clothes off as well. Because, you know, there were strippers there, mm-hmm. and she became one of the strippers. Mm-hmm. But she had to do what she had to do to make ends meet.
3: I tell you, boy.
4: He had to do what he had to do.
3: Right, man. He should have never agreed for her to go out there. He already knew his wife.
1: She should have stuck to the agreement.
3: He knew his fiance was a freak, and he know he shouldn't have did it.
2: He should be thanking her, okay? She sacrificed herself so that they could have a
3: roof over
2: their
3: head. Sacrifice herself is crazy.
1: 866-HUSTLE-8, 866-487-8538. Let's go to the phone lines and see what you think about the situation. Latavia taking too far. Who's this? Where you calling from?
5: This is Megan calling from Sunny Isles. I am a professional veteran.
1: A professional?
5: Homeboy just needs to be, yes, a professional veteran.
2: Okay.
5: AKA Princess. I am retired, but I went from a cocktail waitress to a dancer. When you see the difference in the money and you're in trouble, I was a single mom. So I had to get it how I live. Mm-hmm. He needs to just be thankful she's just showing the pink and she ain't jumped to escorting.
1: Mm-hmm.
5: Let her get that paper. Let her get y'all out of trouble because you in an accident. You can't do stuff anyways. So quit your bitching.
1: Mm-hmm.
5: Let her be, y'all.
1: Damn, Megan. But that ain't what they agreed on.
2: Well, he could just call it top dog law.
5: I understand that. But you going to take $200 a night or $2,000 a night and get out that faster?
1: All right, poor veteran. What did you call
5: it? You're either a hustler or a worker. She's a hustler.
1: And what did you say you were? A poor what?
5: I am a professional, retired.
2: I love it.
1: Thank you, Megan.
2: I'm here for that title.
1: Appreciate you.
2: That title is everything.
3: All women want to be strippers anyway. I don't know.
2: Okay, now that's not true.
1: I have read that. I did read that somewhere.
2: Oh, really? LaShonda wanted to be a stripper as well, Kyle?
1: She never read that book. 866-HUSTLE-8. 866-487-8538. 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
1: Listen, man, we're trying to help out a hustler today named Latavia. Her and her husband need some money. They're worried about losing the house. He can't work because of an accident. They agreed for her to go bartend at a party where there were strippers. But when she got there, she got caught up in a moment, ended up stripping herself to get some extra money. And now her husband is upset because that ain't what they agreed on. She said he's tripping because she's bringing home some money. What do you say?
2: Is this the same Latavia from Destiny's Child?
3: No.
1: It could be.
2: Okay.
1: It could be.
2: She said hard
4: say
2: up on time. She ain't seen her perform in a minute. This might be a new performance.
1: Hustlers, what do you say about this, man? 866-HUSTLE-8, 866-487-8538. Good morning. James is on the line. What you got?
5: They can go to their mortgage company and apply for a temporary hardship.
1: There you go.
5: Sometimes the mortgage company will temporarily stop requesting payment.
1: That's right. That's a responsible way to handle the situation.
4: That ain't the hardship
2: like
4: she wants.
2: I'm not mad at that, but does that fix what she already did?
4: That's not the hardship she wants.
1: Right.
4: She wants a different kind of hardship.
2: She did, just because she stripped doesn't mean she wanted anything hard.
1: No, you can't strip and avoid the hardship. What you talking about?
4: That ship is hard for real. I know my ship will be.
1: Y'all really got a lot to say about this, man. 866-HUSTLE-8. 866-487-8538, man. Let us know how you feel about Latavia's situation. We're trying to help a hustler.
6: It's the morning hustle.

0: Vibe with the Morning Hustle.
1: All right, man. We've been talking about it. We've been trying to get your advice on it. Latavia has a situation. Her and her fiance were in a financial bind. Didn't want to lose their house. He can't work because he got into a bad accident. They agreed that she would be going to this party where there were strippers, but she would only be a bartender to get a couple of extra dollars. Well, I guess she got caught up in the moment, because next thing you know, she out there stripping too. Now he's upset about it, and she feels like he is tripping.
2: She must have did this in her past. Ain't nobody just going to start stripping.
3: That's what I'm saying. He already knew.
1: You think so?
3: Yes, he knew, man. You she, just don't do that. I agree, Loria. You just don't start taking your clothes. Ooh.
2: Hell no.
3: Know what they doing. Right. Hey.
1: He got every right to be mad, though, because even if that was the case, that wasn't the agreement. The agreement was you keep your ass back there and pour up these drinks.
2: Yeah. I'm surprised those strippers ain't beat her ass. Like, you wasn't working the first part of the day. How you picking up singles? Like, you crazy.
1: Maybe she was already planning on being a stripper and only told
2: him.
1: That's
2: not more like it. Because, and, come on now. Yeah. This is crazy.
1: Damn, that's kind of even more devious when you think about it.
3: Yeah, he better
2: He needs to get a job.
1: He can't work. He had a bad accident.
3: He got a bad accident.
2: You can work when you... Listen, on Love Island, they got a girl that's missing a leg, and she won gold medals. This man can't figure it out because he had an accident. She need to dump him.
3: I tell you what, go let him go strip. Hey, man, take your cripple ass out there and get the strip.
2: That's right.
3: How about that?

0: not. This man took care of this woman all time.
1: That's right.
0: She bet not.
1: That's right.
0: She bet
2: How
0: not
2: you know that?
0: He said it. Like, she couldn't. She didn't have to work all this time.
1: That's right.
0: He was making all the money.
2: Yeah, but she didn't have to work hard. She was stripping on the side. She just
1: he just saying no. All right, hustlers, if you didn't get through on the phones, you know what to do. Shoot us a voice note on that Morning Hustle app. Let us know how you feel. We're keeping it.

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2: Morning Hustle Show. $1,000 cash grab is up right now. We about to get to it. On the line, Maurice, representing out of the city of Baltimore. What up, bro?
3: What's going on?
2: Okay, man. How you feeling about your chances today to win this $1,000?
3: Man, I'm nervous. I ain't even gonna lie.
4: I like nervous. That means he about to lose.
2: Damn.
5: Oh, my God.
4: Yeah.
5: So rude.
2: But you kept it real with us, man. We're confident that you could overcome these fears and make it happen today, okay?
3: Okay.
2: All right. That being said, let me give you the rules, man. You got 60 seconds to answer 10 questions. For every correct answer, we'll give you $10. But if you get all 10 right, we'll give you $1,000. If you don't know an answer, you can say pass. We'll come back to that question as long as we have time on the clock. And make sure the answer you give is the one that you want, because we have to go with your first response and our judges, all of them. Big Mad, don't play about that, okay?
3: Okay.
2: All right, we want to hook you up. L'Oreal's got a free answer for you.
5: And that answer is going to be a frog.
3: A frog.
2: All right, I got 60 seconds on the clock. When you're ready, say, let's get it, Kyle. Let's get it.
3: Let's get it, Kyle.
2: All right, clock begins in 3, 2, 1. Here we go. What is 12 times 8?
3: 96.
2: Spell the word caught, like I caught a fish.
3: C-A-U-G-H-T.
2: Which of these animals is classified as an amphibian? A lizard, a frog, or a snake?
3: Mm-mm. A frog.
2: Who is known worldwide as the King of Blues and famously named his guitar Lucille?
3: B.B. King.
2: What's the capital city of the state of Louisiana?
3: Baton Rouge.
2: How many degrees are in a perfect right angle? 45, 90, or 180?
3: 90.
2: What's the capital city of the country of Switzerland?
4: Dude, you ain't getting that one.
3: Zurich.
2: Which legendary singer recorded the classic 1960 R&B ballad, At Last?
3: Etta James.
2: How many standard cups are in one single liquid quart? Is it 2 cups, 4 cups, or 8 cups?
3: 8.
2: What's the specific name for a collective group of whales?
4: You must get it, bud.
2: Time.
4: But say you must get him 4 minutes and 30 seconds.
2: In the same time to give everybody.
5: Were you Googling?
3: No, I was not Googling.
5: Yeah, he's a hater. Just tell him that he's a hater. You can do that. All right. Now, the capital city of the country of Switzerland is Bern. I didn't know this till today.
2: Yeah, you gave that a good shot, though.
5: I would have been stuck.
2: I'd have been a Swiss Alps.
5: Let it burn. Let it burn.
4: Gotta let it burn.
5: Switzerland is burn. Okay. Now, I'm not going to lie. You got that right, but I don't... Kyle, how dare you disrespect Etta James like that? Don't you ever in your goddamn life do my girl like that again. You hear me?
2: Sound just like her.
5: No, you did not. Thank you. Okay, how many standard cups are in one single liquid quart? 4 cups. But that was a good guess that you gave. I mean, it was only 3 options.
4: I'm about to say.
5: And then this one, shoot, we learning a lot of things today, y'all. What is the specific name for a collective group of whales? A pod.
2: Mm.
5: A pod. Okay, everything else you got right, though. 7 right, 3 wrong. $70 isn't bad at all. That's
2: regular. Yeah, bro.
3: Okay.
5: Yeah, I was hating on you too.
4: I ain't said nothing. Nah, I'm just listening. I love you, man. Great job, man.
5: I heard you.
3: Alton was definitely hating. Talk about I'm gonna get it wrong and he ain't gonna get this.
4: I thought you was gonna get it. All that Googling you was doing. I heard you.
3: I wasn't Googling.
4: I heard your Googling fingers over there.
5: He a hater.
2: All right, Maurice. Well, congratulations to you, brother. You got $70 today in that $1,000 cash grab. All right. You got some last minute shout outs?
3: No. Shout out Baltimore, man.
2: Oh, shout out.
5: Alright,
2: there it is. For everybody else that wants to get down with the cash grab, text the word cash to 71007. You could be up next on that $1,000 cash grab.
6: It's the morning hustle.
7: Pop that thing, let it clap, let it clap. Ride this while you sit on
6: Let's
7: my
6: go.
7: Lap. Spread them cheese, let me see that. Shake that like you out of control. Mm-hmm. That thing till your throat gets sore. Bend it on down, put your face on the floor. That till your legs can't stand. High freak, put the word in the head.

0: Hey there, boys and girls.
1: Creepy.
2: Oh, you sound
0: Ladies
2: scared.
0: And gentlemen. Let me try it again.
1: Very creepy.
2: Yeah.
0: Hey there, boys and girls.
2: Just Ladies scared. Girls.
0: Just still, all right. Let's ask Uncle Elton. Yay! And today's question we have... It reads, Hey, Unc, my 14-year-old son has never played soccer a day in his life. Never watched it. Never.
3: Really?
2: Is his name Kyle?
3: Is this what we're doing? Yeah. Really? Is this what you just happened to get this letter today, huh? What a coincidence. Really? Okay. Okay.
2: Y'all play too much.
3: I got the answer already. Let's go.
0: But now that the World Cup is here, he suddenly wants to go to these expensive tickets game. Do I support his passion or not?
3: Yes.
0: I say hell no. No. I agree with L'Oreal what she said yesterday. Y'all doing too much with this World Cup.
3: No, they not.
0: Y'all never thought about soccer in your life, and this little boy ain't never played a game in life. Look at him. Want to go to the game. Those games cost $200-something. You know, you need to take him to the Miami Garden Cup. That's what you take him to. Take him to the Open Locker Cup. Take him to Liberty City Cup, something local.
3: That's hilarious.
0: He don't need to go. Those tickets are way too expensive. Let him start off playing like some little league, or go to the park and watch him play. Or Kyle is available. Have him go out there with Kyle. Kyle said yesterday he said he'd been playing since 6th grade to 12th grade.
3: And earlier than that.
2: Kyle kick the ball around.
0: How about you call Kyle and I have a kick around with Kyle first.
3: Take that boy to the World Cup.
0: $200-something tickets for a little boy that ain't never seen or never played soccer in his life. That's crazy. Saying,
3: you never know what you could turn that kid on to.
0: He's 14.
3: But how many football players never played football until high school and they going to be pros?
0: How many?
3: I don't know. But exactly. It happens.
0: No.
3: Take that boy.
0: He can watch it or go down there to the little place where they watch it outside or somewhere. Don't buy the ticket. No.
3: Alton, the last time the World Cup was in the United States of America was 1994. This moment may not come for decades again.
0: He can find another cup. A sippy cup. I always say a sippy cup is perfect for him.
3: Don't call Uncle Alton no more. I got you, kid.

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0: Z1079, you're inside a day party on your number one. Good morning and happy Saturday. Get your behind up. It's Ro on National. Damn, coming in hot like that. Hurricane Chris, anyway. National Sunglasses Day. You might need them. National Ice Cream Day. Go get you some. And National HIV Testing Day. I really love to tell y'all whatever the random day is because it could spark something, you know? Especially going to get tested. That is so crucial. Like, please know your status. We've been saying this for years. HIV has been impacting our community in crazy ways, okay? Even if you feel like you're good, even if you feel like you got tested 2 years ago, a year ago, just get tested again, especially if you've got a new partner. Matter of fact, take them with you. Make it a date. That sound kind of crazy. I know it's not the normal date, but baby, I'd rather know than not know. And if we both know, even better. All right. There's all type of places and resources where you can get free HIV testing. Shout out to Neon because they was doing their thing yesterday with Crisis. All I'm saying is make sure you do your body right for real, okay? For real, for real. Health is wealth. Look, I got a lot of things to talk about just in a short amount of time, so make sure your volume is up. More music is on the way. Birthdays. We talking about what's trending and, of course, what's going on and where you need to be. Plus, it is a Don Toliver winning weekend, so you don't want to miss that.
1: Did you miss the day party? Here's what you missed.
0: Okay, you don't need the evidence right now. Okay, then.
2: Right, so erase this, bro.
0: I'm not erasing it. We're going to dead it right there. But you say give people their money on time.
2: Yeah, give me my money because if I do something for you, I need that cash out of the agreement. You know what I'm saying?
0: Mm-hmm. I hear you, cuz.
2: Every paycheck. I'm short, man. I'm short. They was put in late. I said, okay, all right. He said, I promise you that this Thursday, you're going to have my money. If you don't have my money, I'm going up to where he worked at. I'm going to walk behind the record with it.
0: Cuz, that's the part you wasn't supposed to say. You ain't supposed to say that part. You implemented yourself. Yeah. Get off the phone.
2: Okay, bye.
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0: like butter. I was like, wait a second. Did he just say? Anyway, good morning. It's Ro on your number one. Happy Saturday. This weekend, Don Toliver winning weekend, which means all weekend long, you got a chance to see your boy August 29th at the Rocket. Tickets officially went on sale yesterday, but again, all weekend long, your chance to win is happening right here and right here only. Also, T.I. dropped Kill the King, so if you have not checked that out, we got you. We got you all weekend at the top of the hour, starting at noon. New songs off the album exclusively right here where you got it. All right, so don't move. That's all on the way. Plus, we'll celebrate some birthdays, talk about what's trending. And if you ain't got plans to get on nobody's water this summer, change your plans. Because I got two events you need to be up on. All right, you can get the details right now at dhiphopcleveland.com or just wait for me because I got you.
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0: Good morning. Woman. It's Ro right here. Happy Saturday. I really hope y'all enjoying this weekend. All right. I know it's a lot going on, but we got you. Speaking of what's going on, August 1st, we will be on the Lady Caroline. All right. That is going down right here on our Cleveland waters. Myself, Whoopi, Heaven Crisis are taking on everybody of 93.1 WZAK for our Rock the Boat. It's going down. You feel me? It's old school versus new school. Last year was our first ride. It was so much fun. This year, it is going to be even better. 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Speaking of the boat, that's August 1st. But take it out a little further, you can get on the One Voyage as well. That's a bigger boat. T.I. on that boat. Rick Ross on that boat. Keep Sweat on that boat. I don't know. I don't be on that boat. But you could be on that boat right now. You could book using code CLE and get up to a $250 onboard credit per cabin. Call 214-495-1963 to reserve your cabin. And that code cannot be combined with any other promotion. So don't you try it. Just use that one. And for more details, go to ZHipHopCleveland.com before that offer ends. All right? I'll be right back. Don't move. It's right here where you got it.
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5: 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That thing to your fingers, bend it on down, put your face on the floor. That to your legs can't stand. High freak with the world in the

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1: 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Shake that like you out of control. Put your face on the floor. That your legs can't stand. High freak with the word in the hand.

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First things first, Kylie Jenner. She's been hit with a third lawsuit as a former private chef claims her management team overworked her, leading to her miscarriage. Now, I don't know what that means for Kylie, but we will keep you posted on that. 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

0: Day edition. Good morning. Songs like that make you want to pick your phone up and text them back. Don't do it. Don't do it. But if you do, it's cool. I ain't gonna judge you. We don't judge over here. But I don't know what's going on, y'all. I feel like this year it's a lot of that going on. Like people wanting that old thing back. People breaking up. It's kind of freaky. But speaking of breaking up, LeVar Ball just revealed that his wife left him after 30 years. Like, he said she wanted to go do something else and he was fine with it. He said they had their run and that be that. But I don't know. Like I said, it's a lot going on for a lot of people. Just be graceful. Be kind. You never know what somebody's going through, what they're dealing with. People look like they got it together, like they're okay, and they're not. And that's okay, but just remember that. Like, a person could literally be smiling in your face and dealing with some battles that are whooping they behind. B to A inside. You feel me? So just be kind. Okay? Check on your people. All right? Hey, it's a Don Toliver Win a Weekend, and I'm going to be quiet because your next chance to win happens right now.
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2: Never chase bread, chase the vision. 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

0: It's Ro. Happy Saturday. All right, so look, yesterday, shame on me. Because I'm known for shouting the birthday out, and I totally did not. Yesterday was crazy, but it's all good. I'm going to shout my family out today. So I want to send a very, very, very, very special happy birthday to Warren Bradford. Happy birthday, Cutzo. And also to Carlo Finley. Happy birthday to you as well. Hope you have an amazing day. If you are celebrating a birthday today, happy birthday. You are celebrating with Khloe Kardashian, Tobey Maguire, a.k.a. Spider-Man, her and Vera Wang. All right, so big happy birthday. Keep our volume up because we got the soundtrack to your festivities on the Don Toliver Winning Weekend. Plus, don't forget, T.I. Kill the King, new music on your radio right here where you got it all day today and tomorrow. All right, y'all, I got to go. Enjoy this weekend. Be safe. You know it ain't promised. We'll be back with you on Monday at 10 a.m. right after the morning hustle, me and Wolfie. All right, love you so much. If life happens to flash before your eyes today, make sure you got plenty to watch. Be blessed, stay safe, know that you are loved, and I'm out.
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Yeah. 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

0: It's a little gloomy outside, but look, we still got vibes. You got me, you got Corey Grant. Let's keep it going, man. We live on Z1079, Cleveland's number one for hip-hop and R&B, home of the morning hustle. What's up, man? It's your boy Crisis. I'm here with you, turning you up, getting you right with the vibes. Doing my biggest and big ones, as always. You know how I do. And I got about 5 minutes. I'll be back to you to turn you up. You know the vibes ain't going nowhere. Corey Grant will be right back to you. So stay right here where you got it. It's Z, my baby.
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0: on Z1079, Cleveland's number one for hip hop and R&B, home of the Morning Hustle. Make sure you drop a follow on his gram at Corey Grand. Please and thank you. Follow me too. Just_crisis is my handle. I would truly appreciate that. Now he about to get up out of here, you know. But he'll be back to you tomorrow. He'll take you up some more, you know. And I'm here until about 4 o'clock. So we got a full day ahead of us. And I hope you're excited. It's Saturday. It looks like the sun is starting to come out a little bit. We're about to have a good time. I can feel it. You know we got new music to play. Plus, T.I. just dropped his album. So we're going to be running through a couple of his songs as well. So make sure you stay here where you got it, okay? 5 minutes. I'll be back to you. You know I got these hits. I got a little bit of Bryson Tiller. Got some Lil Baby, Drake. I got a little bit of Gunna too. And so much more. I don't need you to go nowhere. Stay right here, all right? I'll be right back. I promise.
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tonight. 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
1: Know what I'm saying? 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Ask Pluto,

0: 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Live on Z1079, Cleveland's number one for hip hop and R&B, home of the morning us. What's up with it? It's your boy Crisis. I'm here with you, still turning you up, getting you right with these good old Saturday vibes, and I need to put you up on game. 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You do not want to miss out. This offer ends July 6th. That's Monday, okay? So go ahead and book that cabin. Go on, book that cabin, y'all. Go on, book that cabin, y'all. Now, I'll be back in 5 minutes. You know I got these hits. I got a little bit of Kalani. Got some Chris Brown. Got some Mariah the Scientist. Got some Glorilla. Got some Drake. You know what? I'm giving you 30 minutes. I'm giving you 30 minutes uninterrupted music bangers. That's what we doing this Saturday, all right? So don't go nowhere. You give me 5. I'll be right back. I promise to you. Stay right here.
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3: 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We'll get the whole situation. 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
1: Glorilla and Cardi B right there with Tomorrow 2 live on Z1079. What's up, Wade? So, with Crisis, yeah, I'm still here turning you up with the good old vibes. And you know we got a winning weekend going on, right? Right after you hear T.I.'s Mr. Him, I'm going to tell you all about it right now. New Drake, Janice, STFU. A million.

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Somebody tell them people, Mr. Hemisphere.

0: You can put me any place on the map, cause I'm him. Never chase bread, chase the vision. Make your word when you see it, be the business. No cap, God am a witness. Success feel better, independent. 9-11 at the Valley, Adeline. Big Master P vibe, no limit. Ballin' hard on another hemisphere. Somebody tell them people Mr. Hem is here.
1: Whoa, whoa, whoa, whoa, whoa, whoa.
0: Mr. Hem is here.
1: Whoa, whoa, whoa, whoa, whoa, whoa.
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2: 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What's the word? It's your boy, Crisis.

that boy Don Toliver, right? He gonna have a world tour. He got going on the Octane World Tour. He gonna be at the Rocket Arena Saturday, August 29th, and tickets are on sale right now. And I know you probably like, I'll pay to go, but if I can get in free, I definitely want to tap in with that, so I'm going to put you on game. All you need to do is text Z-Tickets, all one word, to 71007, okay? That's Z-Tickets, all one word, to 71007, okay? If you want more information on this, you want more details, go tap in with our website, ZHipHopCleveland.com, all right? Now, don't say I ain't never did nothing for you. That'd be a lie. I'll be back to you in 5 minutes. Got a little bit of Cardi B, Drake, and I also got some Skillet Baby and so much more. Don't go nowhere. Stay right here for me.

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1079. What's the word? It's your boy Crisis. Yeah, I'm in the building. Turning you up with these good old vibes as always. Turning, you know, just trying to get your Saturday in order, man. I got some vibes to play, a little bit of Chris Brown. Plus, I got some Drake in the weekend, too. Right now, can we turn up?

0: Chris Brown and Leon Thomas with Fall In live on Z1079, Cleveland's number one for hip-hop and R&B, home of the morning hustle. What's up, hey? It's your boy Crisis in the building, turning you up, getting you right with the Crisis Show for your beautiful Saturday, what, evening? Saturday afternoon. Yeah, we having a time right now. 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Young Miami, new T.I., Young Blue, and some Summer Walker to play for you. Stay right here with you. Boy! And did I also mention this is a winning weekend?
1: Summer. Summer.
2: Ain't nothing like summer.

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0: Part of a Woman by Summer Walker right there live on Z1079. What's up? It's your boy Crisis. I'm here with you, still turning you up with these good old vibes. Listen, after you hear Lotto and Glorilla, I'm going to tell you all about our Rock the Boat and why you need to be on that cruise with us, all right? But let's vibe to this Pop That Thing. The Baby, what's up?
1: Pop that thing, let it clap, let it clap. Ride this you while you sit on my
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1: 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That thing to your fingers. 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
2: She ain't even all that. Like, I ain't even like that. 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

0: 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Cleveland's number one for hip-hop and R&B, home of the morning hustle. What's the deal? It's your boy Crisis. I'm in the building still with you, turning you up, getting you right with these good old vibes. You know how I do. And you know we are back by popular demand. Yes, we are proud to announce our second annual Rock the Boat Old School versus New School Summer Cruise. Now, this is powered by Sullivan Rogers and Great Lakes Honda West, all right? Now, I need you to pull up on this August 1st. This is a Saturday for an afternoon filled with music, food, and fun. Boarding will begin about 12 o'clock noon, and the Lady Caroline gonna take sail at 1 o'clock p.m., so make sure you are on time. We are leaving not a minute after 1 o'clock, so pull up, all right? Tickets and VIP sections are available. 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Now make sure you go ahead and get on that cruise, because I want to see you on there. I want to see you on that boat with us, all right? So turn up with your boy J9, Cardi B, and Black after the break. Stay here, Izzy.
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1: 7-9. Hey, what's happening, y'all? Cleveland. It's T.I.P. the King. Check this out, man. My new album, Kill the King, out right now, streaming everywhere. And y'all getting an exclusive listen to it first, all right? So this record is called Where I'm From, featuring Anderson .Paak, produced by Dr. Dre, man. Now, this one right here, you know, it's personal, because, you know, I'm from Atlanta. So I'm going to put Atlanta on my back, and I'm going to talk about what it's like to be from Atlanta. It's about carrying your roots with you no matter how far you go. The lesson, the struggle, the culture. All the people that helped shape you and helped you become who you are, whether you come from a small block or a big city, man. Hey, man, where you from is part of your story forever. Cleveland, lock in and ride with me on that one, man. T.I.P., the new and now, sponsored by Grand Hustle, Z1079, and my partners at Empire. You dig what I'm saying? And don't forget to join me on the One Voyage crew, man. Book your cabin today.

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1: That was where I'm from, featuring my partner Anderson .Paak from my new album, Kill the King. 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I'm talking about playing from top to bottom, no skip, man. 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And of course, you know, Z1079. And I see you on the One Voyage Crew, man. Book your cabin right now, onevoyagecrew.com. 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

0: It's with Butterflies live on Z1079, Cleveland's number one for hip hop and R&B, home of the morning hustle. What's the deal? It's your boy Crisis. Yeah, I'm in the building turning you up with a Crisis show. This Saturday is going so well, and it could go even better if you drop a follow on my gram. Now, as soon as you follow me, I'm going to follow you back and show you some love because you definitely deserve it, okay? Just underscore Crisis is the handle. All right, so don't make that happen. I'm going to give you about 5 minutes to do so. And when you get back, I have some Kalani Gunna and I have some Tone Stiff to play for you too. Stay right here for me. Is it?
1: Did you miss the day party? Here's what you missed.
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That's Cardi B with Every Time live on Z1079. The vibes are definitely still here, man. It's your boy Crisis turning you up. Got a little bit of T.I. to play later on for you. You know he just dropped the album. 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Kodak Black as well. But right now, it's a motion party. You cannot get in, Boss Man D-Lo.

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0: 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Big Master P vibe, no limit. Falling hard on another hemisphere. Somebody tell them people Mr. Hem is here.
1: Whoa, whoa, whoa, whoa, whoa, whoa.
0: Mr. Hem is here.

0: put me any place on the map, cause I'm him. Never chase bread, chase the vision. 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Falling hard on another hemisphere. Somebody tell them people Mr. Him is here.
1: Whoa, whoa, whoa, whoa, whoa, whoa.
0: Mr. Him is here.
1: Whoa, whoa, whoa, whoa, whoa, whoa.
0: Mr. Him.
2: 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What's up? It's your boy Crisis in the building. It's officially that time for me to get up out of here. Yeah, my Saturday has just begun. I'm super excited to get outside and tap in with these vibes. And if you want to know where I'm going to be at, you need to be on my IG. And speaking of that, I need you to drop a follow on my gram, just_Crisis. That's the handle. Follow the big homies at Z1079, please. 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Now it's time for me to slide like electric, but don't let nobody take the J from your joy. Roll that up, smoke it. Stress don't kill you, but how you react to it, that's what does, all right? Now you know my vibe, you know my vibe, you know my body. It's been a great day rocking with you for a crisis show. Nothing else to say, but rest in peace, true. Rest in peace, Bart. T, you know I love you, right? What else can I say? Good night.
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0: 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New and now, sponsored by Grand Hustle and my people at Empire Records. And of course, you know, Z1079. And I see you on the One Voyager Crew, man. 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Let's get it.
1: Miami. 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

0: That's Kehlani and Usher right there. That song is called Shoulda Never. What up? Happy Saturday. Maddie Wills tapped in on Z1079, Cleveland's number one for hip-hop and R&B and the home of the morning hustle. Yo, I hope your weekend is going great. It's off to the good foot. You feel me? Hey, last night was a time. So it's been, y'all not going to believe this. Cleveland Heights High School class of 2001. We are currently celebrating our 25-year high school reunion. It kicked off last night in Cleveland Heights. Super dope time. I saw people I literally have not seen in decades. It was fire. I hope everybody got home safe. I hope the rest of the weekend goes well as well. Shouts out to everybody to put that on. A lot of planning went into this. So I hope my classmates are having fun. Hey, every now and again, reach out to some of your old school homies, man. Like, you know, like them ones that y'all was BFFs in school, but maybe y'all don't talk so much no more. Reach out to them because they still cool people. That's what I learned last night. Shouts out to y'all. Hey, we got more of y'all requests coming up, including Cardi B, SZA, K-Dot, Drake, and a whole lot more on the way. Z1079.
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3: 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She's basically saying she tried to post a sweet caption about her boyfriend, right? 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
3: Maybe it wasn't nice. 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All right. We'll get the whole situation. We'll get your help on it. 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

Cleveland's number one for hip-hop and R&B and the home of the morning hustle. Maddie Wills tapped in. More of your requests coming right up in a few minutes ago. I did mention that it is a winning weekend right here on your favorite station. That means we have a chance for you to win some tickets. What else will we be giving away? Yo, for your chance to win a pair of tickets to see Don Toliver's Nitrous Octane World Tour at Rocket Arena, which goes down August 19th. My bad. August 29th. Check that. August 29th. 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
1: IG. Hey, what's happening? Cleveland, the land, man. It's T.I.P. the King, and check this out, man. My new album, Kill the King, out right now, streaming everywhere. And y'all getting an exclusive listen to it first, all right? Now, that one right here, man, it's called Dope Boy Academy. Hey, man, this one here, man, this a banger. It features my partners, Young Jeezy, 2 Chainz, and T-Pain.

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0: 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reign supreme. Now, here's the deal. Last year, the inaugural one, I learned as an editor, I was saying first annual last year. That's wrong. Last year, inaugural. This year, second annual. But I say all that to say, it was a vibe, man. Scroll our social media on Instagram at Z1079. 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
1: Yo, that's Face Car from Skiller Baby, Chris Brown, and Bryson Tiller. What up? Z1079, Cleveland's number one for hip-hop and R&B, and home of The Morning Hustle, Maddie Wills Tapped In. Hey, check out, a few minutes ago, T.I. Let Him Know played on the throwback side. 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But this fall, he's going to be on the One Voyage Cruise. 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
2: I heard what you said through the grapevine. 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Time crossing these state lines. 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

0: 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What up? Z1079, Cleveland's number one for hip-hop and R&B and the home of the morning hustle. Speaking of Game Time, y'all know I love my sports. A couple big trades went down since the last time we talked. Giannis Antetokounmpo from the Milwaukee Bucks went to the Miami Heat for damn near everybody on their roster, except for Big Bam Adebayo. And then, yo, LaMelo Ball goes from the Hornets over to the Minnesota Timberwolves. I ain't gonna lie, this created two new deadly dynamic duos, both playing kind of opposite styles of ball, right? You got Giannis and Bam. They're gonna hold down the block in Miami. That's gonna be tough to get through. But then you got Melo and Ant-Man over in Minnesota, two electric guards. Yo, next year is gonna be a lot of fun to watch. And Cavs, where your moves at? Where your moves at, Cavs? I mean, we got swept in the Eastern Conference Finals. I need to see some kind of moves. But I like Dan Gilbert. I trust Dan Gilbert, so I'm going to wait and see. You know, we got your updated NBA and late-breaking sports news covered online, ZHipHopCleveland.com. More of your requests coming up. Keep it locked, Z.
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0: Yeah, that's Tim's, and that song is called What You Need. It's good with y'all, though. Z1079, Cleveland's number one for hip-hop and R&B. And the home of the morning, Hassoum. Maddie Wills tapped in. More of your requests on the way. Here's Drake with Shebang. Keep it locked, Z.
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0: Kehlani and Usher right there. Song called Shoulda Never was good with you. Z1079, Cleveland's number one for hip-hop and R&B and the home of the morning hustle. Now, we got a lot going on. I ain't gonna lie to you. Giving away a few different kinds of tickets. It's a winning weekend. Find out about it on Instagram right now at Z107. Damn, my bad. Hey, I told y'all it was a night. We giving away tickets all weekend long to go see Don Toliver. But also, if you've been on our Instagram, on our social media in general, you also know we're giving away a pair of tickets to see Chris Brown and Usher in Cleveland. And like, it's soon. It's like real soon. 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I don't know. 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

0: The concert we thought would never happen is here. The Cash Money and No Limit Tour, starring Master P. Also starring Birdman. Plus Juvenile. 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

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Maddie Wills tapped in. 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
3: 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Somebody tell them people Mr. Hemis.

0: Put me any place on the map, cause I'm him. 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Falling hard on another hemisphere. Somebody tell them people Mr. Hem is here.
1: Whoa, whoa, whoa, whoa, whoa, whoa.
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2: Hey, if you ain't know, we running a new one now all weekend long.
0: Mr. Hem,
2: T.I. himself, he has a new one now right here on Z1079 all weekend long. That means between the hours of 10 a.m. to 7 p.m. I know we passed that now, so make sure you tap in tomorrow. The top of every hour, which means at noon, 1 o'clock, 2 o'clock, you get the vibe. We playing brand new music off T.I.'s latest album that just came out yesterday. We got you covered. Hey, you locked in to Z1079, Cleveland's number one for hip-hop and R&B and the home of the morning hustle. I'm Maddie Wills. Hey, one more time, I open the show with this. One more time, shouts out to the class of 2001. Our high school reunion is going down this weekend. It has been it's been a long time since we were all schoolmates. But I just want to say everybody looked real good last night. And, the festivities are going to continue. So hope to see y'all there soon as well. For everybody else that ain't a Heights Tiger, first of all, sorry for your loss. But second of all, hey, I said this earlier. Reach out to that one homie you had in school, man, that you ain't talked to in a minute. They still cool people. I promise you that. Hey, we got more of your requests coming up, including Tink, Summer Walker, Dave, Timbs, Cardi B, and a whole lot more on deck. Z1079.
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5: 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All right. We'll get the whole situation. We'll get your help on it. 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

0: and that song is called Songs About You. What up? Z1079, Cleveland's number one for hip-hop and R&B, and the home of the morning hustle. Happy Saturday to the city. Yo, we got a few chances for you to win different types of tickets, so if you ain't been tapped in, tap in. 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

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Maddie Wills tapped in. More of your requests coming right up. I'm about to slide, but my dog DJ Steph Floss, the OG, the legend, takes over right at 8 o'clock, so don't go nowhere. Also, don't forget, we're running a new one now with T.I. We are playing starting tomorrow at 10 a.m. at the top of every hour. We're playing brand new T.I. songs fresh off his last album that literally just came out yesterday. So pull up on your boys. Also, you know what? Since we just bringing everything up, we giving away tickets. We giving away all kinds of tickets. Make sure you tap in with our social media at Z1079 so you don't get left out in the cold. Also, pull up on our website, man. ZHipHopCleveland.com. That's it for me. I'm Maddie Wills. Hey, yo, it's been a fun weekend. Shouts out to all my reunion folk that's in town. And hit me up on the gram at Maddie Wills_23. I'm going to holler at y'all next weekend. Peace.

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